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0: 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Houston 10, we're in the process of taking a car driving the wrong way. 7979 Racetown Road.
1: Second, 164.

0: This will be south of Sex and south of the intersection. Be down in the cars along the river.
1: And for him, just passing Joe Baker's off it. Vehicle.
0: He's in the process of getting that. We lost. Saxon, the light blue or light gray SUV.
1: Before, and you said it's headed towards Saxon, or will I be able to cut him off once I get off of the 6 mile round road?
0: It was going towards Saxon.

0: Frederick County, 1601. Show us in Ralph Nason with medic on board.
1: Species, Ralph Nason, medic on board, 2010. 1601, be advised, we do have a vehicle that's been all over the way on 26. Just use caution.
0: Copy. Thank you, ma'am.

0: process in his second caller. 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
1: Central, I'm just passing Raven Road now. Is the caller from right now, or?
0: Second caller is at this time.
1: See if they're able to follow him if he turns off and opens the market.

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1: What's the female name? 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

0: Central County. 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
1: I'll move to the car. I'll let you know if you're still there.
2: Thanks for coming last year.
3: Trina 55.
2: Trina 55, go ahead.
3: We set up traffic flares and what we claim to see returning station.
2: Receipt. PennDOT was notified at the time you called before they were going to get crews out to check.
3: Received, yeah, they'll clear the roadway a little bit.
2: Received. You're clearing the scene at 24. Thank you.

0: and 10 left towards Martin's.
1: You said they're heading towards Martin?
0: Affirmative.
1: Description of the vehicle, again, van, SUV.
0: They're now passing a stop. Description, a Buick, light blue, light green color.

0: service for the night.
1: Jonathan 10, are you still on the phone with the caller?
2: Second caller on the line.
1: Do they see my wife yet? I have two vehicles in front of me. I just don't want to shoot past them.
2: Central 5.
1: Good.
2: Can you see vehicles behind the caller?
1: 10-4. Go ahead, 5. 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
1: 1203, 2020. Mr. Texton, I'll give you a call once I get back in town.
2: Are you
1: Yeah, I'll be quick.

for a flooded roadway. In the area of 4129 Main Road, Colerain Township, for a flooded roadway.

0: 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Company 40, unit 12. You're due.
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0: 40 days.
1: Acknowledge your call.
0: Received.
2: Twelve acknowledges. 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
3: Unit 12 is through Fulton County. They're still processing.
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3: 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We also have a flood basement in that same area. Your wishes, you need additional manpower.
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1: Westbound Pennsylvania Turnpike to be two vehicles hydroplaned, unsure of injuries. Go ahead, advise Ops 1.
2: That's for G31.
1: G31.
2: Me and Miss Green Township Supervisor have been notified of flooded roadway.
1: Not as of it is a PennDOT road. We'll go ahead and get a hold of those.
2: Received, thank you. And do we have another call?
1: In the same area for a flooded base.
2: Received.
1: That house number will be 4948. Your road flooded is 129.
2: Received. How much water they had in their basement?
1: The time of the call, 2 inches, and it was rising.
2: Received.
3: Bedford Engine Rescue 40, way around.
4: Bedford Engine Rescue 40, responding 38. Area 167 westbound, Pennsylvania Turnpike, Rush Creek Township. You have 2 vehicles, unknown injuries. Yeah, we'll get you an off channel.
3: What off channel? Call me out of here, folks, with the noise.
4: Last one.

0: Ridge Road, Monroe Township, box 325. Tree down, block entirety of the road west. OMNI 32, unit 11, 2040.
1: Denver from 11 base, we're holding in for that.

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0: Pull me respond.
1: Harry Suge responding. 144. In the area of 4129 Main Road, Chlorine Township. Your box 315 is a roadway flood. Multiple trees and debris floating through. Appears to be 30 to 40 feet wide. Some swift water. 4129 Main Road, Chlorine Township.
0: Ops 2?
1: Yes, sir.
0: Pretty safe.
2: From Bedford County.
0: Go ahead.
2: 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Also, coal rate ships notified.
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1: Received, thank you.
2: Unit 12 from Engine Rescue 40, we're just passing 166 over. 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
2: That's received. 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
2: Thanks.

0: 32 Command from Bedford. 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We have an additional call. I have a 14-year-old male has fingers stuck in a treadmill. Do you have additional personnel call? Do we need to repage?
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2: Jeremy.
0: I have a second call. I have a 14-year-old male has his fingers stuck in a mill. 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Address is 58 Riverview Road. 58 Riverview Road. Starting to recede, say that you could cancel, that you no longer for basement pumps.
3: That's copy. We're going to go ahead and proceed out to the flooded road.
0: 10-11. Copy. Assisting 5058 Riverview Road, West Providence Township. 14-year-old male has fingers stuck in a treadmill.
3: Acknowledges.
0: Very easy, sir.

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0: Brief moment.
1: Which call are you going for, sir?
0: 14-year-old.
1: Received. You're responding 52-5058 Riverview Road, Providence Township. They've been working at it for quite a while. It's starting to circulation in the fingers. Remain on the call, sir.
0: Received. You got 12 in route as well.
1: Is tied up on the turnpike. 1104 responding.
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1: Got it.
0: Black SUV is in the left medial. That's 166 over 9. They're denying injury. We're going up next vehicle on the shoulder.
1: That's received, thanks.

0: Chris, 3Q, go back to Bedford Fire.
1: I'm trying to get hold of my truck.
0: To Bedford Fire, that's where they're at.
1: 3C. Rescue. Good, Rescue. Can you give me a call?
2: Actually, give me a minute.
1: Hey, we were at the second vehicle on the shoulder. He's denying it as well.
3: That's received, thanks. County, you can show 12-0 responding to the Riverview Road call. What's your ETA?
0: Your ETA, Everett. Did you call me 12-01?
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0: Received, you're responding 1256, 5058 Riverview Road. 14-year-old male has had his finger stuck in a trail. Circulation starting to be impacted. 11-0, did you copy? You can stand.
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0: 10. 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
0: Handle his fire phone.
1: They're on Bedford Fire.
0: Proceed, switching. Is the CAD. We'll be returning here.
1: Steve.
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0: Count also the CAD 508, return flight.
1: Steve.
2: Lieutenant 32-1.
3: We have a power line down. Homeowners already called West 10. You still want a pool number?
2: Negative, they already contacted.
3: That's...
0: Well, this is from 32-1.
2: 12-0-1.
0: You got a 14-year-old male. Approximately 20 to 30 minutes had his fingers stuck in the crud, lack of blood flow. We got his fingers out, and he's currently set up right now. I just wanted to give you an update, and he's requested to go to Fulton County Medical.
2: That's right. We got about 10 to 15 minutes, yes.
0: Recent

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0: Hey, it's just
1: loud and clear. How me?
0: Thank you, sir.

0: 1201 from 32.
1: Dad.
0: You guys go back in service. The parents are going to take the Polk County Medical.
1: That's received, County. You copy?

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1: Received, on scene, standing by for an update, 2110.
0: 10 or Township, either one, give you an ETA.
1: Will not be coming out since it's a state. PennDOT was going to try to get crews out there as quickly as possible. We've been having them go over, so they already have crews out.
0: Received. There's nothing we can do here. It's preceded a fair amount by the looks of it, but it's still probably 10 feet wide. Flowing hard enough that people can't get through.
1: Received. Too much debris at the time of our conversation about logs and branches going through with it.
0: Negative at the time. No debris in the waterway. It's just a lot of water, maybe 10 feet wide, if that.
1: Received. Your description, sir.
0: Received. We'll hang tight for a little bit.

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1: Go ahead, Bedford.
0: 31 Chief, have an additional call. 760 Sherry Road, Coleraine Township. Have a tree down with wires involved. So it is an individual, they're trying to drag it off, but the wires are prohibiting him from getting it off the roadway. Your wishes?
1: We're going to be tied up here for just a little. We've been made of an additional roadway on Deal Road. This on Main Road is only ankle deep. There's nothing really we can do here. It is receded a lot. I think cars can pass here. We are going to put some fusees up. This Hart Cherry Road incident, go ahead and hit our page again for additional crews.
0: Appreciate you, sir.

0: needed for flooding in Coleraine Township. Additional manpower needed for several locations, flooding and trees down in Coleraine Township.
1: T31 Bedford, is Henry Road, is that a township road?
2: I believe so.
1: Reach in and see if the township will come out for that.
2: Sure.
3: 31 Command for home base. Where do you want us to head?
1: Go ahead, if crew with a saw or two, head out towards that shared incident, see what you can do there. I'm not sure what, if anything, we can do with it.
3: Okay, copy. We'll get you the out with those pumps and the saw. We'll start away.
1: That's copy. We're right here before you would get to Newstown on Main Road where the water was. Neighbor stop said over on Hill Road is worse than this. We're going to go check it out now.
3: That's copy. Are we able to get the train right there or not?
1: Yeah, it's only about ankle deep. It's come down a lot. It was. Should be able to get through here.
3: Copy. Thanks for coming, 31 additional calls.
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0: Go ahead, Bedford.
1: 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They'll send somebody out. 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
1: You tell everyone you're responding 2122 in the area of 760 Sherry Road. Truth wires down. Go ahead and remain on the house.

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0: Inspector Drum Chief 13. We're on Deal Road now. The flood area up on Main Road comes down and goes across Deal Road as well. And I'll have to come down here and probably set up cones and such.
1: Precinct, we'll go ahead and advise them.
0: Seeding at this time. No more rain right here in this area at the moment. So hopefully when we get here, it'll be better.
1: That's a good word for the moment. We have several more waves coming tonight.
0: Freaky. We're going to attempt to get over to the Sherry Road incident as well.
1: Could you copy your utilities and route? And I also have the supervisor going there.
0: That's

0: Steve. We're going to attempt to get over to the Sherry Road incident as well.
1: Did you copy your channel D's en route? And I also have the supervisor going there.
0: That's

0: 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At 512 Pine Ridge Road, Cumberland Valley Township, for trees and wires down, Company 45 in place of Allegheny County 3.
1: Utility. So when you're coming out, what's your travel?

We were coming. That's copy. That's the best way out. We're coming in from the Rainsburg end of Deal Road. We managed to get through there. We're going to head out that way as well and see what this is.

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2: Bedford G31, we passed a PennDOT truck on the road, so they're definitely in the area.
1: Received, then I don't need to notify them?
2: Apparently not. They're out here. They're in the area. Here comes another one.
1: Thank you, sir.

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1: 45 base.
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1: Chief 31.
0: Ma'am, we're on scene at the Sherry Road incident. This is a tree that is still on the high tension power lines. They do have the power lines are down. The tree, there's a little bit of the tree in the road. People can get through. The power lines are not across the roadway. They are off to the side. So I'm not sure where the power company is out here, but they're definitely have to be notified.
1: Receive, sir. Do you see any poles nearby to get a pole number?
0: Yeah, stand by. I have one here. I can get you a pole number.
1: Received.

0: Bedford 231. All I have is a 2 on the pole. It does not need any other identifiers.
1: Received. Try, we'll go according to our map here.
0: That's copied. Can't tell if there's anyone home at any of the residents nearby here. There's no power either.
1: That's good. You've answered questions they asked them.
0: We definitely are at that 790 or 771 Sherry Road is the correct address. 771 Sherry Road.
1: 371 Sherry Road.
0: At this point, like I said, there's not much we can do with this. We're going to go ahead and clear the here. Cars can get by. There's a little bit of the trees on the roadway. People can get by.
1: Received.

0: chief utility officer too.
1: Utility, good.
0: What's your location now?
1: We are in Goosetown.
0: Just go ahead and hold your position there. There's nothing we're going to be able to do with this tree. We're going to go ahead and continue on Berry Lane and come back into the range area.
1: Reese's, we'll be out here down at the township building.
0: Reese's.

0: utility. 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Bedford 31 off to
1: G31.
0: Ma'am, doesn't for anymore anything else to do out in this area. We're going to go ahead and read orders.
1: We just got through to REC being route. They were looking for the call.
0: REC, there's a major tree down on those power lines, the main line down.
1: Received. I advised them of that, and they'll have crews respond.

0: Saxon 10 from Bedford County. How does check?
1: 10.
0: J23 from Bedford County, status check.
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0: I'll be 10-7. Have a good night.
1: You as well, sir. 2255.
2: Bedford County from Saxton 10.
1: Saxton 10.
2: Just check status.
1: 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We were going to check you in 4 minutes.
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Unit 11 Delta response, 484 South Scrubgrass Road, King Township, unconscious person.

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1: 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Or South Scrubgrass, King Township.
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1: Receive line 0510. 2185 Valley Road, East St. Clair Township. Will be in Spring Hope. He was a 68-year-old male. Fell from bed, struck his head on the radiator. It is not making sense at this time. Could hear him in the background saying he's funny. They do have him back up in bed at this time. 2185 Road.
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0: Greasy.
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0: 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I have three individuals in route.
1: That'll work.
0: Reese's on scene 540.

0: 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This is complete. 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
1: You respond 902, 346 Walnut Beach Road, West Providence Township. This is going to be a child in cardiac arrest, giving CPR directions right now. He was found blue,

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0: 10 months.

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1: Air 13, you're responding 907. 346 Walnut Beach Road, West Providence Township, for 10-month-old in cardiac arrest. Doing CPR instructions at this time. There's nothing in the mouth.

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1: 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Unit 11, you're due.

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0: Credit Universe. 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
1: Verse 32, you respond to 922. In the area of 6150 Big Road, Monroe Township. Caller stated there was some down wires in his neighbor's driveway that started a small brush fire. There is going to be at 6150 Big Creek Road, Monroe Township. He's Ops 1, Ops 1.
0: He's switching to Ops 1. Toothbrush.
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0: I'm going to give you a pull up here. 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The pull number is, if you're ready for it.
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0: Go ahead.
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1: Two from Bedford.
0: Go ahead.
1: Lieutenant 32-2. West Bend has an ETA of about 2 to 3 hours.
0: Appreciate.

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1: Lieutenant 32 too.
0: Are you able to get a hold of PennDOT?
1: We're calling them now.
0: Appreciate it.

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1: Yes.
0: Just spoke with PennDOT. They'll be sending it to the scene.
1: Received.

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0: Spencer County, Lieutenant 32-2.
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0: Can you advise West Penn Power that this line is arcing and now the line is fire?
1: 2954.

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0: Lieutenant 32-1 from Lieutenant 32-2. 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
0: Pretty safe.

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1: Is 11-05, en route 19. You respond to Bedford Colonial Courtyard, 220 Donahue Manor Road, Bishop, for 91-year-old man, conscious, alert, and breathing. 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
1: Hey, can you do Alpha response? 122 Eichler Road, East St. Clair Township, for a sick person.

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0: 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Hall.

0: County from 18-1. County 18-1 are out.
1: This is 18-0. Here I'm out 15-10. 122, I clear East St. Clair Township. For a 57-year-old male, he's conscious, alert, breathing. A swollen knee that's red and warm to the beach and cannot get up to walk.
0: 18-01, Baffert County, just received.

0: 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County, you can mark a scene, please.
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0: County, you can mark 1801, transporting one to Bedford.
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0: County, 1801 back in service. Or last, thank you.
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0: Bedford County Chief 35, or Assistant Chief 35.
1: Assistant Chief 35.
0: Bedford, I'm on the scene of a, what looks to be a non-reportable on Racetown Road near Happy Restaurant. No injuries, gentlemen's out of the there's already a tow vehicle here. I don't think there's a need for fire, but if you get any call, you'll at least know what's going on.
1: Seems

0: County Assistant 351.
1: Assistant 351.
0: Bedford, they're going to call a vehicle for this. It's well off the roadway. I don't think we need any fire police anything here at the moment. It's possible when they go to tow it out that they might. I'm sure somebody will come if it's necessary. Otherwise, I think we're no injuries, no property damage.
1: Receive assistance 351.

0: Bedford 5 from Bedford County. Bedford, eastern towards the lower land restaurant, 648 East Street. Caller reporting this to be a brown dog running loose in the area and out of traffic. She's afraid to be hit. She is attempting to catch the dog at this time, requesting assistance. 648 East Pitt Street.
1: Received and rounded.

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0: County, 1209. We are responding to ILS. Can you start a medic up next to you, please?
1: 32, get a copy. You're responding to 1642. Speed 118 Masters Avenue, 118 Masters Avenue, this personal care home. 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Start your medic out on 11.
0: Thank you.
2: For an available medic assisting with a Delta response for an unconscious person, 118 Masters Avenue, Everett Borough, 1643.
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0: 2. Jennifer, I need you to fire an EMS to 293. 933. We will need a structural collapse.
1: I receive that copy, 2933, plan cleared for structure collapse.
0: As of right now, we have one in a vehicle.
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0: 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Company 32, Unit 12 for other available units, 1645.
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0: 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Rescue 35 responding, staffing a 5. Trailer will be responding with special units shortly.
1: 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Operations are on County Ops 1.
0: Steve County, can you tell me which end of the this is on? This is ever tighter or the bottom side.
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0: We see Price Hill, we'll enter from Hopeful. Thank you. 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
4: 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They're requesting you at 2933 Plank Road, 2933 Plank Road, Township. To be a single vehicle went into a structure, partial structural collapse. Operations are going to be on County 1. 32.
5: The directions were to go to Country Kettle and then to Plank Road, correct?
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1: So you got some service and everything.
2: That's your scene. Air 32, Chief 32, you want us to go in service as well?
1: That's the purpose.

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1: Good.
0: Here this is Bernie.
1: Bernie 17 06.

Bedford 5 from Bedford. Bedford 5, you can withhold the information. 3 0 7.

0: Charles 3-11. Go ahead. Hey, we're on. We have a patient loaded. They're asking for Altoona. Me? Family's requesting Altoona.
1: Okay, go ahead and start that way and get medic from Blair.
0: Copy that. Get medic 11.

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3: 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We're headed up 36.
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0: Bedford 5 from Bedford County. I have that info when you're ready. Heavily connected to a Tobias Stifler. 170 Warren Road, Bedford. 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
1: 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I'll have them come to this frequency.
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1: Got it, sir.
0: We're about to get on 36. Just let us know a good rendezvous point.
1: All right, see, we just through Curryville. Probably thinking Northern Bedford.
0: Copy that. We'll meet you at Northern Bedford High School.
1: Thank you.

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1: Year-old male is conscious or in alert, positive for a seizure approximately 20 years ago. However, he's attributing the same attributes at the time. He did have facial treatment at the beginning. He's know where he's at. He did bite his tongue, but vitals are stable, and we'll be at this school in probably about 3 months.

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For motor vehicle accident. 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Assisting with traffic at 10924 Racetown Road to Happy Hollow.

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Bedford 19. It looks like seen where the vehicle was at. 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
1: 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You're going 102 Hardin. I'm in Borough. For an 83-year-old female, she's conscious, alert, but slow to respond and breathing. Her mother, is unable to stand.
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0: 12, you're in Bedford County.
1: Paul 03.
0: Yeah, Jim.
1: We're going to see 12-3 arriving altitude at 1804.
2: Seven 05 from Bedford.
0: Go ahead.
2: He will be primary, sir.
0: Received.

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1: Medic 644.
0: Tell me if Bedford Hospital's line is down.
1: They were having phone issues last night.
0: Reese, is there any way you could contact them?
1: We can try to contact them.
0: Then we're coming to their facility with a 54-year-old male diabetic. I'm feeling having pain all over. It's been really bad. Blood glucose is 244, heart rate 104, blood pressure is 126 over 83, with a respiratory rate of 16, and we should be there in around 10 minutes.
1: Received.
0: Thank you.
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0: 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On the black side.
2: 1842.

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0: 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Clear traffic, warning for speed.
1: Receive Bedford 5, clear traffic, warning for speed 1901.

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0: On scene at 1829. We are now transporting to Bedford UPMC at 1859. Correction, 1902.
1: 11-05, you're on scene at 8:29. 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

0: Atlantic 11, Bedford County. Zero-5 from Bedford County.
1: Go ahead.
0: We are trying to contact the hospital to try and get to answer you. I don't think they were able to hear you currently.
1: Received. Let me know what they say, and I'll call in on the standard phone.
0: Received, 1928.
1: Metro
0: County. Go ahead. If call by phone, once you get phone service, it'll be good. Their med channel is currently down.
1: Received.
0: 1928.

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1: I'll be out of service. Have a good evening.
0: You as well, sir. 19-2.

Hotel Pennsylvania for a malfunctioning elevator. At 116 East Pitt Street, Hotel Pennsylvania, for a malfunctioning elevator, we do have a resident inside the elevator. Company 31, you're due.

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1: Positive.
0: Advisory. We were sending a fire company down to Hotel Pennsylvania. 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